0: system is broken. Because we cannot ignore the realities of the current state of America. The system is broken. The problems are not new. The violence is not new. And the racial divide definitely is not new. Because we cannot ignore the realities of the current state of America. The events of the past week have put a spotlight on the injustice, distrust, and anger that plague so many of us. The urgency to create change is at an all-time high.
1: We all feel helpless and frustrated by the violence. We do. It's time to look in the mirror and ask ourselves, what are we doing to create change?
2: Enough is enough.

0: The system is broken. The system is broken. The problems are not new. The violence is not new. And the racial divide definitely is not new. Because we cannot ignore the realities of the current state of America. The events of the past week have put a spotlight on the injustice, distrust, and anger that plagues so many of us. The urgency to create change is at an all-time high. The system is broken. The system is broken. The system is broken. The system is broken. The system is broken. The system is broken. The system is broken.
1: It's time to look in the mirror and ask ourselves, what are we doing to create change?

All right, all you beautiful people, welcome to WXOX LP Louisville 97.1 FM. If you're just tuning in, happy to have you. If you've been hanging out since the start of the show, thanks for sticking around. Let's talk about what's going down tomorrow at noon right here on this beautiful station. Mixing all the flavors of rock, pop, and punk with some occasional country and hip-hop, The Moment wants to jumpstart your Saturday afternoon with brand new tracks alongside music from across the decades and audio spectrum. Tune in for a one-hour playlist to hear that deep cut you always loved, the band you might have totally forgot about, then discover the next song that makes it into your heavy rotation every Saturday from noon to 1 p.m. That's The Moment with a guy called Jason. This guy right here is called Wild Bill. Thanks for tuning in. Hope you're doing well. Happy Friday, all of you lovely, lovely people. Let's see. Hey, listen. We have apps. Go check them out. Download them. They're free. They're cool. We are working, I believe, at making some modifications to the Android version. But get it anyways. And if it doesn't work for you, maybe, you know, don't have service or something. I don't really know. Maybe you're sitting at a computer. Head on over to artsxfm.com. Yes. There's a little button. Looks like the play icon. You press it, and there's music that comes out of the speakers. Yes, it's this magical thing. It's a magical thing. Anyways, try it out. And while you're out there, you can browse the schedule, see who's playing what and when. We have a wide variety for that spice of life. For real, for real. And listen, this June 5th and 6th, that's today, tomorrow, the Kentuckiana Blues Society and Chex Cafe will host the 16th annual Germantown Schnitzelburg Blues Festival at the corner of Hickory Street and Burnett Avenue. 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More information and the complete lineup is available on the Kentuckiana Blues Society website, the Germantown Schnitzelburg Blues Festival Facebook page. All right, let's get back to the music. Thanks for hanging out. This is Wild Bill with Four to the Floor.

0: Because if you don't, I will. 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
1: And pick it back up again.
0: Clap on, bitch.

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This is Wild Hill with Forts to the Floor. We're jumping on into hour number two. Thanks for hanging out with me tonight. Happy Friday. Hope you're doing well out there, all you beautiful people. Let's go.

right, all you beautiful people, welcome back to WXOXLP Louisville 97.1 FM. This is Wild Bill. Hope you're doing well out there. Happy Friday. Happy Friday. Happy Friday. Man, the weather was beautiful today here in Louisville. Hope you were able to enjoy the outside weather. Maybe you were hanging out by the pool like my son and his lady, his young lady. And hey, maybe you like the Sin family. Yeah, shout out Ethan Blythe, Adrian, and Bruce. Hope you guys are doing well. Kiddos had fun. I've been having a good time up in here. Good times, good times. Listen, coming up at the top of the hour at 10 o'clock, you've got DJ Mythos and Mythic Beats. Let's talk about that show. It's an audio collage of some rhythm-heavy tracks, laced with some psychedelic funk, some trip hop, experimental pop, future garage, drum and bass, synthwave, and other electronic discoveries. Yes, each one of those transmissions is explored with film samples, video games, spoken word, and lost cultural treasures. Every Friday from 10 p.m. to midnight, closing out the Friday crew is DJ Mythos and Mythic Beats. You will not be disappointed. Man, I think it's a great follow-up to my show, if I don't say so myself. It's just, yeah. Sometimes on the same vibe. He likes to dig into those jams, those gems. A lot of like jazz infused kind of tunes. He likes the synths. I love the synths. So yeah, so if you like my show and you haven't heard Mythic Beats, highly encourage you to check it out in just about less than 20 minutes. All right, so I've got just maybe a few more left for you tonight, and I'm going to call it. I hope you have a beautiful weekend. Hope you have a fun, safe weekend, spending time with those that you love and care about. And I will catch you all next Friday, same time, same place, right here on 97.1. This is Wild Bill of Forts of the Floor. Stay beautiful inside and out. Adios and ciao.

Hello, this is DJ Mythos. What's up, all you listeners out there phased into the Mythic Beat here on 97.1 WXOX LP Louisville. Getting the satellite flowing tonight with the classic jazz funk right there from Milt Jackson. And that was a track from 1973 called Sunflower. And just a really cool vibraphonist, which I always feel a connection with. I played it a bit back in high school myself and just love the sounds of the vibraphone. Has Milt Jackson, and I love finding tracks that mix the jazz with the funk, fusing it in such a good way to throw back to the past before we get into the Mythic Beat tonight, because I got 2 hours of jams, eclectic worlds to step into, connecting all the percussion and soul and rhythms with all the listeners as we chill here on a Friday night. Certainly helping my night and be chill, and hope yours is too. And a big shout out to all the live listeners here on the radio dial 97.1. Little great to have you here. And we got lots of music to get into, so check us out. 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All right, let's get down to the first side. Thanks for tuning in. This is DJ Mythos. Peace.

What's up? This is DJ Mythos. Ending the first side of the Mythic Beat, that was the Matson 2 and Chaz Bunduk, aka Toro Yamua. Amazing collaboration between those three, a cool trio. It's two brothers and one of my favorite synth pop overlords, Toro Yamua. He's just such a cool musician and artistic mind. Teaming up with amazing drums and guitar playing, and represents a nice bookend to a very jazz and funky heavy first wave here on 97.1 WXOX LP Louisville. As I said, we spend quite a bit of time going through some of the more classic notes, but they still feel so fresh. Love to take time to go over them. So we also had a couple of modern beat makers like CNXG. Some old cats I found, though. We had some Bubba Thomas and the Lightmen. Some Afrobeat love from Sabu Martinez. Some Herbie Hancock, the beginning. Some fresh beats from Blockhead. And some of those hidden gems like Ahmed Malik and Kenny Segal. Found a nice cover of Chameleon from the orchestra Tadzi Hendrick group. It's quite a really cool gem. I've been out there digging up all these nice cool vibes happening. And hope you're enjoying your night or day, whenever, wherever you are. It's wonderful to have you connected here to Art FM 97.1. 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And I am going to get into some electronic beats as well, because I also spend a good amount of time deep in the circuitry boards of electro work, digging, finding some wonderful bass to share. So we're going to flip the side and fall a bit deeper here in the radio waves, and hope you are enjoying yourself and feeling all these cool artists. Thanks for tuning in. This is DJ Mythos. Peace.

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A lot of ways to tune in. Gives us anxiety about all the ways that you can change that radio dial, whether it be literal or, you know, just metaphorical or whatever. We're not even going to think about that. But we appreciate you tuning in or just not changing that radio dial. And now some say this is just a radio show. Others say it holds secret messages for your subconscious or some weird experiment on your mind. Some call it cool and stylish. Or maybe not. One thing is for sure, it's some kind of late-night radio broadcast known as Nightlux. That is apparently the one thing that is for sure. That's what it says here on this piece of paper. That's what I said to you. Apparently that's the one thing that is for sure. So now, myself and the crew, we're getting things together. I see them getting all their sound-making stuff. You know, sometimes that's a CD or a tape or maybe a record, maybe something else. Sometimes they have some kind of equipment. I don't even know what it is. But this concludes the introduction part of, you know, the program. We appreciate you listening to some kind of late-night radio broadcast known as Nightlux. Don't change

Okay. Well, we appreciate you not changing that radio dial. You're listening to some kind of late-night radio broadcast known as Nightlux here on Art FM. 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That's every Friday before some kind of late-night radio broadcast known as Nightlux. We just keep the sounds going into the night for your listening pleasure. 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Okay, let's see. 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Seems kind of early with a name like that, but you know, you don't get to pick your name. Not how it usually goes. But anyway, we appreciate you staying tuned in, and I don't have anything else to say. I've read all the stuff that they have on the pieces of paper. I don't have anything else to say in this break. I mean, you know, you're listening to some kind of late night radio broadcast known as Nightlux here on Art FM. You knew that.

I live a perfectly normal life. You know, I have a dance company. I go to work every day. I have an apartment. I have two cats. I have a perfectly normal life. I'm not crazy. There's definitely something going on. And what it is, I don't know. I could be having a dream, and everyone else is having the same dream. But I'm not lying. And I'm not crazy.

Pelagic Navigation Advisory. The region ahead is classified as Substrata Growth Sector 5-6-7. Visibility within the sediment column is extremely limited. Coral grid structures in this area are organically cultivated and may shift position without notice. Transport vessels are advised to disengage autopilot and maintain manual echo guidance. The sediment gardens lie beneath a stable pressure range, where the ocean flows soft and unstable. Chip.

Honor TR 567. This is Pelagic Navigation Relay 5. The signal is briefly lost while crossing the outer coral grid pressure boundary. We are now receiving your echo signature again. Be advised, transmissions become unstable at this depth and distance from the relay lattice. Maintain reduced velocity and remain within the pressure wake corridor. We are now receiving your echo signature again. Be advised, transmissions become unstable at this depth and distance from the relay lattice. Transmission becomes unstable at this depth and distance and relay lattice.

0: this tournament garden represents the final map layer of the Coral Grid Network.
1: Echo data from this deck is non-resolvable. Descent beyond the segment boundary is not recommended.
0: Navigation systems will not operate in that region. Please do not go near up.

0: seen Grand Central Station. They weren't just clubbing us lawn girls, you see. They started to take on commuters, you know, and people coming home from the opera. And mayor's officials who were wandering around, and FBI agents who were there in secret, disguised as hippies. They're all getting clubbed just like us.
1: Get off, you freak!

Well, hello again. We appreciate you not changing that radio dial and staying tuned in, listening to some kind of late-night radio broadcast known as Night Lux. Yeah, L-U-X, Night Lux. I don't know. But what I do know is that I'm going to read this PSA about litter. Because when it comes to litter, your actions add up. Last year, the bags of litter collected in Louisville would fill all the seats in the Yum Center. This year, keep Louisville clean. Find a trash can, pick up misplaced garbage, and remember, it adds up. This message is brought to you by ArtFM and the Louisville Metro Government. Everybody wants, you know, things to be clean. Anyway, like I said, we appreciate you not changing that radio dial and staying tuned in to some kind of late-night radio broadcast. Hold on. Equipment's going to run.

none of us are sure if this is part of it or not. So we're gonna get back to it. You're listening to some kind of late night radio broadcast. No, the Nighthawks don't change that radio dial. No.

0: You like our owl?
1: It's artificial.
0: Of course it is.
1: Must be expensive.
0: Very. I'm Rachel.
1: Deckard.
0: It seems you feel our work is not a benefit to the public.
1: Replicants are like any other machine. They're either a benefit or a hazard. If they're a benefit, it's not my problem.
0: May I ask you a personal question?
1: Sure.
0: Have you ever retired a human by mistake?
1: No.
0: But in your position, that is a risk.
2: Is this to be an empathy test? Capillary dilation of the so-called blush response? Fluctuation of the pupil? Involuntary dilation of the iris?
1: We call it void comp for short.
0: Mr. Deckard, Dr. Eldon Terrell.
3: Demonstrate it. I want to see it work.
1: Where's the subject?
3: I want to see it work on a person. I want to see a negative before I provide him the positive.
1: What's that going to prove?
3: Indulge me.
1: On you?
3: Try her.

Why, hello again, everybody. Let's see. First off, we appreciate you not changing that radio dial. Sorry, I know I'm coming in kind of excited and maybe a little intense after that that very atmospheric music that we were just listening to, but it is the top of the hour break, where we are here, you know, for the top of the hour to say the station identification. And it's always very exciting. It's an exciting time in the show. So anyway, we have a couple minutes before the top of the hour where we say the station identification. So we're just going to hang out together. All of us. Just a couple minutes until the top of the hour, and then we'll get back to tonight's broadcast. Let's see, though. We can talk about some of the stuff that we've been hearing so far. So we just heard 10Trix Point Never with Parallel Minds. And then before that, let's see. Do we know what it was? Oh, yeah, of course. It was stuff off the Blade Runner soundtrack with Blush Response, the name of the song. Let's see. How did we start the show? Way back at the beginning of tonight's broadcast, we had stuff from Dr. Gabba, some stuff from Macintosh Plus. Later in the show, we had VCR Classique, some Vanitas, we had some Mesh, and then what else was it? Oh, we had some the Mars Volta, and some stuff from Otto and Rima. So, I mean, I think that, does that catch us up? Was that it? Was that all of it? You don't know. Well. It's easy for the rest of the crew without, you know, the pressures of the microphone. So they turn the microphone on, they're like, all right, it's the top of the hour break, here, go do your thing. And then here I am, and it's like, I don't have all the proper information. You guys get to just have all the fun over there. Anyway, I'll stop complaining because I am excited about the top of the hour because it's like all the focus is on, you know, saying the station identification, Is it time? Is that what you're talking about? It is the top of the hour. It's 1 a.m. You are listening to WXOXL Louisville Art FM 97.1. This is some kind of late night radio broadcast known as Nightblood here on Art FM WXOXL. Is that it? Did we do it? I guess we're gonna wrap up the top of the hour break now. That this almost concludes the top of the hour break where we said the station identification, which is WXOXLP Louisville. That is us here at Art FM. We appreciate you not changing that radio dial and staying tuned in to some kind of late night radio broadcast known as Nightlux. I know I say it a lot. I mean, trust me, I know. I'm aware. Are you?

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Hola, bienvenido. You're in the Afrosonic Taxi for another journey into music with African roots worldwide. I'm your driver, DJ K, and today we're traveling the 10 islands of Cabo Verde. This small nation off the western coast of Africa has a population of less than 500,000 people, but has produced more than its share of world-class musicians. We just heard one of the longtime stars, Tito Puri. Next up, Mobafuko

0: Coming to you from the studios of KPSQLP in downtown Fayetteville, Arkansas, you're in the Afrosonic Taxi with your driver, DJ K. And today we're highlighting Cabo Verdean music. We just heard Bana, and before that, the group Os Tuberos. Now one of the many musicians who've immigrated to Europe or the U.S. From France, here is Boy Jiménez.
1: Are you ready?

two Cabo Verdean vocalists with an international reach, Nuza and Fancha, and before that, a Funana from Sema Lopi. We've got one more set of music with roots in the islands of Cabo Verde, starting with a Coladera from Lucibella.

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1: From the Transformational Listening, my name is Dennis, and I'll be your guide to ritual, composed, and improvised music from around the world and other places. Over the last few years, both the Acid Jazz and Analog Africa label have been re-releasing music recorded in Benin, West Africa, most featuring individual artists who are either part of or backed up by the famous band TP Orchestra Polyritmo. We're going to sample some of that music today. First up, two from Mélomé Clément, Ati Sissine and Agnan Dekpe. Then we follow with Antoine Dogbe with the same band and his songs Manon Dotoy Nagbe Leo and Jomido Ma Daugbe Che. One more from Mélomé Clément follows that, Ma Dou Souno Mio, and then another from Antoine Dogbe, Nou Mi. Then from the album TP Orchestra Polyritmo Volume 5, we hear Lajento Esquil with Jo Mi Do, and we fade out with the same band featuring the guitarist Zandanon Bernard Papillon and his song Trop Parler, C'est Maladie.

Today we heard music from four different releases: West African Beat featuring Melome Clement, Antoine Daugbe and TP Orchestra Polyrhythmo de Cantano, Lohento Esquil, and Soundgarden Bernard Papillon, both backed up by TP Orchestra Polyrhythmo. Transformational Listening is produced at WGDR, Central Vermont Community Radio, and Transformational Listening has a Facebook page. My name is Dennis, and thanks for listening.

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ArtFM is compiling a list of Ukrainian musicians, and we will be posting it on social media as well as our website. 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

if you never come to me? What's the use of my wonderful dreams, and why would they need me? Where would they lead me?

0: You're listening to WXOX LP Louisville. And it's 8 o'clock on a Saturday morning, so that means it's time for All That Jazz with Juan Leone and Josh. Morning, Juan.
1: Good morning.
0: Well, folks, we were just talking some basketball here before we got the story started.
1: I wonder why.
0: Because we're having a blast. Juan and I are having a blast watching this NBA Finals with New York and San Antonio. And it's been a treat to watch this type of basketball. I had to stay up a little later than I'm used to, but that's okay. It was just Friday night, so.
1: And I've recorded them, and I'm going to watch them. But,
0: yeah.
1: You know, it's fun.
0: Yeah, it's super fun. Well, we're going to have a lot of fun this morning.
1: Yes.
0: I've got a hodgepodge, if you will, of stuff that I put together. Some of it was left over from last week's tribute to Sonny Rollins. Mm-hmm. We start the show off with another tribute of someone that passed this week. But before I get started, I do want to tell you that All That Jazz is proudly supported by Pizza Lupo, a Neapolitan-style pizzeria in Butchertown, featuring naturally leavened sourdough pizzas, natural wine and amari, Pacific Coast oysters, and seasonal menus. 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Well, Juan, I didn't realize you're probably too old to have... Well, your kids might have watched Mr. Rogers' Neighborhood.
1: Yeah, they did.
0: Yeah, well, I did too. I grew up with Mr. Rogers, and I always thought that Mr. Rogers' neighbor by the name of Joe Negri was just a really good guitar player. Turns out he was more than just a really good guitar player. He was an accomplished jazz guitarist. Mm-hmm. And we lost him this week at the age of 99.
1: Whoa.
0: Yeah, he was 99 years old. So I did a deep dive on Mr. Negri, and I found he did a cover of the theme song to Mr. Rogers' Neighborhood, and it's really good. I was debating as to whether we should include it because I thought, well, maybe it's cheesy or something like that, but... The whole album is fantastic. He is an amazing guitarist.
1: Well, and Mr. Rogers is not singing.
0: Right, right. But it made sense that, so then I started thinking about it, you know, going back onto my memories

the Mr. Rogers Neighborhood, he loved music, and in particular, he loved jazz music. And so it made sense that his quote-unquote neighbor on the show was a jazz guitarist. I just didn't know it at that ripe age. So I thought it'd be pretty cool to include him, pay a little tribute to him. He made it all the way to 99. So let's get started. This is It's a Beautiful Day in the Neighborhood, the Mr. Rogers theme song, performed by Joe Negri.

0: Oh man, that was nice. Tenor Madness, title track off of the Sonny Rollins Quartet and John. That's, you know what? I just realized that, Juan. That's interesting. They listed as the Sonny Rollins Quartet with John Coltrane, which doesn't make any sense. I mean, if anything, it would be the John Coltrane Quintet with Sonny Rollins, based upon the performers that are playing on this album. Who's playing on this one, Juan?
1: Red Garland, Paul Chambers, Philly Joe Jones on drums.
0: Otherwise known as the Miles Davis Quintet.
1: Right.
0: His first great quintet. So that's interesting that they, for whatever reason, I guess Prestige just wanted to package it some other way.
1: Or maybe they couldn't get a hold of Miles.
0: Ah, that makes sense too.
1: Yeah.
0: Because, yeah, they were all under contract, were they not?
1: They were trying to work through their contract. Yeah. They wanted to get rid of that contract.
0: Correct. So that makes sense then. Maybe that Prestige just said, hey, Sonny, we've got these guys. They've got to produce X amount of albums.
1: Right.
0: Why don't you lead them through an album? And, oh, by the way, we'll have John Coltrane play with you.
1: And that was in 56 when they were doing all of those recordings that, became, cooking.
0: Yeah.
1: With the right. Miles Davis Quintet.
0: Right, right. Yeah. Good old Prestige.
1: Yeah.
0: Before that, we heard another Sonny Rollins off of the movie soundtrack, Alfie. That was Alfie's theme. And do we have who's playing with them, Juan?
1: Yes. Roger Calloway on piano, Kenny Burrell on guitar, Walter Booker on bass, and Frankie Dunlop on drums.
0: And that was a big move for Sonny to get a soundtrack to record for.
1: Yep.
0: And that was, at the time, a very popular movie. So Sonny kind of took another turn as far as his abilities. And it really helped broaden his connection to the public.
1: They saw him as a composer.
0: Mm-hmm.
1: And he came through. He actually, there was a time when... They were, the movies were looking for jazz performers
0: right.
1: to do. Herbie Hancock did one of, I forget whose movie it was.
0: Yeah.
1: And then, Rollins on Alfie.
0: Mm-hmm. And then didn't Oliver Nelson also help out on that one too? Or I know he did some soundtracks as well, but I think he
1: for sure.
0: had some sort of input on Alfie as well, I think. But yeah, that was a good way to cross over to a mass audience, was to put together a soundtrack. And of course, when these movies were made, jazz was at its peak as far as popularity is concerned.
1: Yeah.
0: All right, and then before that, we heard an album that I picked up this week that I really like. It's Mamdaw Bari. And it sounds from Tunisia, and From Tunisia with Love is the name of the album, and it's got my man Horace Paulerlin on it, Idris Oblen, Idris Muhammad, and then who else is on there?
1: Mamdaw
0: Bari.
1: Bari
0: yeah.
1: on guitar,
0: mm-hmm.
1: and Ricardo Del Far on bass. And the tune is Do Minds,
0: yeah.
1: Two Hands.
0: Yeah, which is very helpful for Horace Parlin.
1: He uses both of them.
0: Yeah. And then we started off paying tribute to Joe Negri, who was Neighbor Negri Mr. Rogers.
1: Yeah.
0: And he did the theme song to that. It's a Beautiful Day in the Neighborhood. Wonderful little tribute to Mr. Rogers. Before we get into it anymore, I want to tell you that Democracy Now! Is a national, daily, independent, award-winning news program hosted by journalists Amy Goodman and Juan Gonzalez. Democracy Now!'s War and Peace Report provides the audience with access to people and perspectives rarely heard in the U.S. corporate-sponsored media, including independent and international journalists, ordinary people from around the world who are directly affected by U.S. foreign policies, grassroots leaders, peace activists, artists, academics, and independent analysts. That's every Monday through Friday, 8 to 9 a.m. And the American Red Cross, it responds to an emergency every 8 minutes. 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All right, Juan, I'm feeling a little New Orleans. How about you?
1: Let's do it.
0: All right, so here's some Wilbur de Paris with the tune Hot Lips.

0: You are listening to WXOX LP Louisville. It's 9 o'clock. Hour number two of All That Jazz with Juan Leone and Josh. And man, there's a lot to process in that last piece. That was Keith Jarrett off the album Death and the Flower. Jeez, you don't have to get so morbid, Keith.
1: Make up your mind.
0: Yeah, exactly. That was the song Great Bird. And I had no idea that Keith played other instruments. But that lineup's pretty interesting.
1: Yeah, actually, he plays, he's a little bit like Ornette.
0: Yeah.
1: In the sense that he plays around with other instruments. And he's playing a soprano sax along with the piano.
0: And then who was the other saxophonist on that?
1: Dewey Redman is the tenor saxophone player. And, of course, this is, this is Ornette's group, except for the drummer.
0: Right.
1: But Charlie Hayden on bass and Paul Motion on drums.
0: Yeah, really, really nice piece.
1: Yeah.
0: Really like that Hayden on that one in particular sounded fantastic.
1: Yeah.
0: Before that, we heard the great Eddie Lockjaw Davis. That was Beano, and who else? It was not Shirley Scott on the organ.
1: Harry Doc Bagby on the organ, and Charlie Rice on a very quiet drums.
0: Yes, very quiet drums. Then we heard Illinois Jacquette, Flying Home, Part 1 and Part 2, and who we have playing with Illinois?
1: Cat Anderson on trumpet. Earl Bostick on alto sax, Illinois Jacquette on tenor, Milt Buckner on keyboards, George Jenkins on drums, and Freddie Green on guitar.
0: We heard from the great Alan Toussaint. I needed to get a little New Orleans in me this morning, and that was his tune, Happy Times. And who was playing on that one, Juan?
1: Charles Williams on drums, Frank Fields on bass, Nat Parliot on tenor sax, and John Adams on guitar, and then, of course, Alan Toussaint on piano. Mm.
0: And we started off our little New Orleans trip with some Wilbur de Paris. The name of the tune was Hot Lips. And did you find out who was playing with Wilbur?
1: Yep.
0: Okay.
1: Wilbur's on trombone, and that's what I didn't know.
0: Okay.
1: Doc Cheatham is the cornet player. Omer Simeon is the clarinet player. Eddie Gibbs on banjo, Lee Blair on guitar, Wendell Marshall on bass, Zudie Singleton, Louis drummer on drummer, as the drummer.
0: Oh, nice. When do we have when that was recorded?
1: It was released in 1959.
0: Okay.
1: So I assume that it's in the 50s, but you're getting players that played in the 20s for sure.
0: That's what I was thinking.
1: Zudie for sure.
0: Yeah. All right, well, let's keep going. How about some Count Basie? How's that sound, Juan?
1: Let's do it.
0: All right, this is Softly with Feeling.

0: really nice version of Stardust by Bobby Hutcherson on vibraphone. And who else did he have playing with him?
1: Al Gray on trombone, Dave Burns on trumpet, Billy Mitchell on tenor sax, Herman Wright on bass, Eddie Williams on drums, Eddie Washington, or Ed Washington, on piano, and then a very quiet Bobby Hutcherson doing fills on the vibes.
0: And it works perfectly.
1: It sounds great.
0: Yeah. Before that, we heard Seascape, Kenny Barron, and who else was playing with Kenny?
1: Ray Drummond on bass and Ben Riley on drums.
0: And then we heard, I picked this song because it blows me away. It's the Oscar Peterson Trio with Herb Ellis. This was a reunited album with Herb and Oscar. And I can't think of anybody, I mean, maybe Art Tatum plays like that, but that plays faster than the guitarist. I mean, his lines are unbelievable. As you said, he's got to have pretty strong fingers to pull that off.
1: Yeah.
0: But it's amazing to me to listen to him just kind of riff. And Herb Ellis, who is a fantastic guitarist, has trouble keeping up with him on the guitar. But that is off the album Hello Herbie. If you get a chance, it's a wonderful album. And it's a trio that's not Oscar's normal trio, correct?
1: Right. Sam Jones on bass and Bobby Durham on drums.
0: Yeah, and they do a great job. So I've had a lot of fun listening to that album lately.
1: Yeah.
0: And then we did the great Count Basie, Softly with Feeling. Who was playing with him on that one, Juan?
1: Well, Count Basie was doing a lot of playing. He was playing the piano. He was also playing the organ. And so we had, let's talk about the soloists. Basie on piano first, Benny Powell on trombone after that, Count Basie on organ as a soloist. And then there was some times when you could really hear the clarinet, and it was Marshall Royal. But it was a full Basie band, and Softly with Feeling, and that's exactly what they did.
0: Yeah, and I'm not familiar with a lot of tunes that Basie played organ on, but I wish he did more of it. He sounds so good.
1: You know, it's awkward to have a big piano and an organ right there, and particularly when you're recording it with a full band.
0: There's not a lot of room.
1: I mean, I'm guessing as far as the trombone is concerned. But Benny Powell is probably the leader. Henry Coker and Herman Chambers, or Henderson Chambers, is one of the trombone players. But Benny Powell's probably the one that's more often featured.
0: Right, right. Yeah. Wonderful, wonderful tune.
1: Yeah.
0: All right, tonight from 8 to 10 p.m., you can listen to Wayward Distraction with Mark Wallace. 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Please tell a friend. And actually, as I think about it, there's another way you can do it as well. If you get on our website, there's a Spinatron, and you can dial up, you know, if you miss the live broadcast, you can always go back and listen, which is a lot of times what I do when I miss my favorite shows here on WXOX. I go to Spinatron on the website and pull up whosever show it is that I missed, and I can listen to it at any time I want, which is kind of nice. So you have no excuse for not listening to WXOX and WXND, because we play, especially here, we have one of the best jazz shows, in my opinion, in the metro area, and we've got a ton of jazz shows on this station. So if you're a fan of jazz, this is where you need to be. Speaking of which, I went back to some King recordings and found this early Rashaan Roland Kirk, his version of Stormy Weather, and see what you all think. This is Roshan Roland Kirk.

0: The great Jerry Mulligan, Here I'll Stay, off the album Drew. And a nice little lineup he had, did he not, Juan?
1: Tommy Flanagan on piano, Ben Tucker on bass, and Dave Bailey on drums.
0: And before that, we heard the great Johnny Hodges off of his album Used to Be Duke, and we heard the title track off of that album. And there's a little bit of a surprise on the lineup of this one. Who's playing with him?
1: Well, Johnny Hodges is playing alto sax. Harry Carney is playing baritone sax. John Coltrane is playing tenor sax.
0: There's your surprise.
1: Lawrence Brown, trombone. Harold Barker on trumpet. And Jimmy Hamilton on clarinet. Cal Cobb on piano. John Williams on bass. And Louis Belson on drums.
0: Yeah, basically the great Duke lineup plus... A very young Coltrane. Yeah, very cool. Very cool. And then, of course, we started off that set with Stormy Weather off of the King Records. This was early Roshan Roland Kirk. And you've made a pretty interesting observation as far as Kirk's playing of two instruments. Is that correct?
1: Yeah. And he's actually famous for playing three.
0: Right.
1: And you can blow into all three of them, but you probably aren't going to be able to finger more than one.
0: Right.
1: So you've got a couple drones playing in the background. Here, this is like the first time, and it's the name of the album is Triple Threat. He's playing his tenor sax, but he's also playing his Manzello.
0: Yeah.
1: And so I asked, you know, who, because I thought maybe it was a trumpet. And who's the trumpet player? And he says, the answer was no.
0: Yeah.
1: That's Kirk playing both the Manzella and the tenor sax with an overdub.
0: Which is very interesting because, as we were talking about, you know, obviously it's impossible for him to do that at the same time.
1: Right.
0: But the fact that he's able to play, harmonize with himself on two different instruments and then have it then overdub it is just fascinating to me.
1: Yeah.
0: That your brain can pick it apart like that. And make it and complement each other so well.
1: Yeah.
0: That's the genius of Mr. Kirk for sure. All right, well, All That Jazz was proudly supported by Pizza Lupo, a Neapolitan style pizzeria in Butchertown, featuring naturally leavened sourdough pizzas, natural wine and amari, Pacific Coast oysters, and seasonal menus. 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Well, Juan, this is I'm taking a little bit of a break for the next 2 weeks. I'm going to go hang out with the family down in South Carolina. I'm looking forward to it. So you're gonna go back to the good old days of solo Juan Leone, which is what I always enjoyed listening to before I joined the show. And I will be doing that next week. And I've seen your set list. Actually, for the next 2 weeks, I'll be listening to you. And it's one of my favorite things to do is to get up right before 8 o'clock, get myself a cup of coffee, sit out on the screen porch and just listen to whatever you've chosen for that week. So, I've seen the set list. I know it's going to be two really good shows and I'm looking forward to classic Juan Leone as we knew him well before the duo that is he and I. So that'll be fun. Please tune in next week and the following week for Juan. He's got some really good stuff, and I will be back in 2 weeks. But I'll leave you with some Big Paul, Kenny Burrell, and John Coltrane. You all have a great weekend. Juan, what do you say we do this in 3 weeks?
1: Deal.
0: All right, buddy.

You're listening to WXOX LP Louisville. Well, good morning. It's a wonderful morning, this Saturday morning at 10 o'clock. That means it's time for the Mr. Evening Show, and you guessed it, I'm Mr. Evening. And I don't know, it's kind of like gray and kind of overcast today, so maybe a little funk will help break up the clouds. We've had the weather this past week was, I mean, if my theory is if we could have weather like we had this past week for a majority of the year, Louisville would have quadruple the population because it was perfect. There's nothing better than having weather like we had this last week and a patio and a good book and a good libation. It was just a wonderful week. So I'm gonna try and disperse these clouds and get us a little bit more great weather with some funk, with some soul, with some things that are just going to shoot through the skyline and push those clouds apart. So let's get started with Aaliyah.

DCB, DJ Nate, and DJ SK. Trip, hip hop, trance, house dance, EDM, folk, country rock, new wave, underground local. That's every Monday, 3 to 4.

Don't forget my little evenings tonight. The Kentucky Blues Society and Chex Cafe will host the 16th annual Germantown Schnitzelburg Blues Festival at the corner of Hickory Street and Burnett Avenue. 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More information and complete lineup is available on the Kentuckiana Blues Society website and the Germantown Schnitzelburg Blues Festival Facebook page. Sounds like it's going to be a good time.

finds me all the same. If you hear me shout, just look out, cause it's calling me by name. It's looking still, it always will. If looks could kill, I'd be 6 feet underground. I never was good looking, but now I'm too old to let that get me down.

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you know who they plan it for? A slow drag, ragtime, two-step on the

Speaking of transitions, you're listening to WXOX LP Louisville. And yes, the background music was not a seamless transition to Seamus Egan. But, I want to tell you my little evenings. One of the things I work really hard on as far as putting together a show is creating seamless transitions between songs, making them almost like they meld into one. And this next example, I think I really like it when they transition from two different genres or things that you wouldn't expect. And this next example, I think I've created a Zen moment in the Mr. Evening world. The transition is perfect between these two songs. So tune in, turn it up, and listen to see how this first song then transitions into the next song. Are you with me, my little evenings?

See what I mean? Wasn't that like the most perfect? Oh, I need my Hawaiian music. Hold on. Wasn't that the most perfect little seamless transition from two totally different genres? The first was Pavani's opposition opera number 50. Here we go. I need my waves and my, look at me, my little hulao. And transitioning into Long Time Coming by The Delays. I think I got some sort of zen there. I just feel so good about myself as far as achieving something so minor, yet so important to me. All right, my little evenings, there is a ton of stuff going on this weekend. We talked about the Germantown Schnitzelburg Festival. There's two other neighborhood festivals that I will mention. The Portland Festival is going on right now. You can check them out on portlandfestival.org. The Hazelwood Neighborhood Association is having theirs. That's today from 10 a.m. It's located at 1703 Bicknell Avenue. And then there's also an informative session on the data center management. Have you heard about the data center being developed in Southwest Louisville? Are you concerned about environmental repercussions and increased electricity bills? Come to the community meeting on Saturday, June 6th from 2 to 4 p.m. at the St. George Community Center on 2512 West Oak Street to learn more and connect with community activists and make your opinion heard. So you've got informative sessions, you've got neighborhood parties, you've got all kinds of stuff you can do today. That data center meeting is today at 4. Yeah, no reason for you to be staying at home. There's tons to do today, and I haven't opened the windows yet to see if the sun is shining, but at least it's probably comfortable. But yeah, here's some Grant Lee Phillips.

Don't forget, my little evenings, you can turn into the next show, which is The Moment, hosted by a guy called Jason. He's mixing all the flavors of rock, pop, and punk with some occasional country and hip-hop. The Moment wants to jumpstart your Saturday afternoon with brand new tracks alongside music from across the decades and audio spectrum. Tune in for 1 hour playlist to hear that deep cut you've always loved, the band you totally forgot about, and discover the next song that makes it into your heavy rotation. That's right after the Mr. Evening Show from noon to 1 p.m.

The great Sandy Bull, off of his album No Deposit, No Return Blues. Before there was Ry Cooder or Leo Kottke, there was Sandy Bull. And it's a really interesting kind of psychedelic, sitar-y kind of album. I recommend you check it out. And, well, I'm about to leave you all, my little evenings, and I am going on a two-week vacation. So I won't be here next Saturday. A guy named Jason will be filling in, gratefully, for me. And then we'll be listening to the Smithsonian Folk Fest after that. So you'll get a two-week hiatus, if you will, of the Mystery Evening Show. But I will be putting together shows while I'm on vacation. And I will be coming back with recharged batteries and ready to serve you as much mixtape fun as I can. But I'm going to leave you with something that we have all kinds of records here at the station. But there's one particular, we have a lost and found area here at the station. And this poor little record has been sitting by itself for, I think it's been like 6 or 8 months. And you know what? I don't really play a lot of Metallica on the Mr. Evening Show, but this album has been sitting in the lost and found for so long, it's due some respect. So I'm going to leave you with the title track off the album Ride the Lightning. This is Metallica. Hopefully this will serve as a reminder that whoever owns this record, come and get it. It's wanting to be played. It's an amazing album. I think it's the last one with Cliff Burton as a bassist off of 1984. This is Ride the Lightning. Y'all be good. Know that I love you. And this was A Mixtape for the People.

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And if you're on the go, that's okay too. 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It's absolutely free. Download it, push play, hear live radio from downtown Louisville. We're in the moment. Right now, that happens every Saturday from 12 to 1, 1 hour mix for your ears. And today, it's being hosted by George 3PO of Road Movie Music. And when I go solo, I like to go into our backyard and look at this little hamlet that's called Loveland, Ohio. And there's a coal mine there, and I dig in there for the nuggets and find some good tunes for you today. The coal mine is Coal Mine Records, and they are based out of Loveland, Ohio. And they bring the retro soul sound to a modern group of artists. And some of these artists might actually be playing in this very city sometime this summer. I think some of them are on Bourbon and Beyond. Either way, I'm a big fan of the coal mine and the 45. And so today, we're going to spin some 45s. And some of these are brand new, have only been out a few weeks. So we're going to hear them as they're fresh to me as well. And I'll share that with you. And as this moment is being done through the noon to 1 p.m. hour, I promised every show that I covered, even the shows that I do, there'd be a Cure song. So we'll finish the show today with a Cure song as we hand off to Ricky Erratic and the Erratic Airwaves. So let's get things started with AJ Gigawatts and Party Music.

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We're on our sweetheart station, which is 100.9 WXND in the south, or I should say the east end. And then there's artexfm.com, and then there's the free app, which is WXOX. Download it and hear live radio from downtown Louisville, which is where we are right now, happening in the moment. Today it's being hosted by George3PO. And let's go over what we just played in that last little set right there. The moment tries to kick off your Saturday, you know, with a fun upbeat sound. And so we did that with AJ Jigwatts and Party Music. Followed that up with Wesley Bright and the Honeytones doing Happiness. Kelly Finnegan gave us Get a Hold of Yourself. The TC Connection gave us Skyline Chili Churner. For those who are lucky enough to be up at the Cincinnati area and having something at the ballpark, maybe you're having one of those today. Or you're having one of those just because you like a Skyline Chili Churner. Either way. Then we finished that off with Duran Jones and the Indications and Flower Moon. And like I said, one of those artists will be at Bourbon and Beyond, so be on the lookout. Be cool. You know, later on this afternoon, one of my favorite shows that I like to listen to. I'm not usually here on Saturdays. My program's on Sundays, 8 to 10 p.m. on the regular, which is Road Movie Music. But my favorite program that I like to listen to on Saturday afternoons is the Derby City Hillbilly Highway. Much like I've been playing today, all records, these guys really dig deep into the countryside of things. That's Billy T and Charlie Lee. So grab yourself a sarsaparilla or a libation of your choice. And join them for a tawdry two-hour throwback honky-tonk of all classic vinyl, country, and western bluegrass. Dust off those boots and some rhinestone shirts. Nudie suits and enjoy some pedal steel guitars, stand-up bass, horns, occasional yodeling. And I still haven't figured out which one of them that's doing the yodeling. Is it Billy T or Charlie Lee? Either way. Maybe it's the artist. Fusing blues and rock and roll and country. You can almost smell the sawdust on the floor, and thank goodness I won't be here until after Christina washes away the dust tomorrow morning, because I've seen tumbleweeds, and they bring the country, truly, truly bring the country. That Saturday is 3 to 5 p.m., so check that out. 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So I've been digging in the coal mine, as in Coal Mine Records, and that's why you hear Devo playing in the background, working in the coal mine, because we're working our way through some Coal Mine 45s today. And I had one that just kind of seemed to follow suit with right behind the one we just finished with, which was Flower Moon. And this is off their re-mined part of the imprint. Coal Mine is doing new artists. Then Karma Chief brings in their singer-songwriter slash funky, I don't know, more rock and roll side of things. And then they have the Remind imprint, which is to find old classics that have been out of print for a very long time and that they've been given permission to do a repressing of. So this is one of those. The band is called the Bar... Can't read my own handwriting. Let me go to the record. The Bar Reno Brothers, and I'll take my flowers right now. So why don't we do that? Let's take our flowers now.

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We're on our sweetheart station, which is 100.9 WXND. Sorry for the delay. I was taking one record off and queuing another one so that I could have that seamless moment for you for this next transition here. Just so we were moving into the next stuff. But that was, a moment here in WX's XOX LP Louisville's, music history here. As Jason, a guy called Jason, would be doing here in the moment. But today it's being hosted by George 3PO, and we're doing some stuff digging in the coal mine, and so I'm sharing some 45s today. And that last set, we had the Barino Brothers, I'll Take My Flowers Right Now. We had Dojo Cuts doing Rome. Kendra Morris, her brand new single, Flat Tire. And then brand new last week was Delvon Lamar Trio's new Chicken Leg. And that brought us to where we are now. I got cued right behind it another Delvon Lamar Trio song that I wanted to use as a bed music. So I'm going to start it now while I read this next conjunction of stuff. And then you tell me, because I'm going to play it into my traditional bed music, which is the Parlor Greens Drip Torch, which won out because I found a digital copy. But today it's going to be played on 45, and so you get to enjoy it as it is. That's why I wanted to cue them both, so you could hear them side by side. So here we go with Fried Soul by the Delvon Lamar Trio as we start this PSA and promo stuff.

So if I've got you getting you up and going, then you know, there's two festivals happening here in town. One in Germantown, the Schnitzelberg Blues Festival, which is going on till midnight, and it's being emceed by our one and only Crate and Barrel and Dunnery Ree from the Exploded View. So if you need a little bit more information about it, check out Kentuckiana Blues Society website or the Germantown Schnitzelberg Blues Festival Facebook page. And if you're on the other side of town and you feel like that's where you want to stay, which is in Portland area, then you also have a festival going on. And it's the 52nd annual Portland Festival. And that's going on today with the Best of the West stage and over 100 vendors. Something for everyone. And you can visit portlandfestival.org for all the information. All right. Coming up in just about 20 minutes or less is the Erratic Airwaves. And so Ricky Erratic will be here to bring you in on that cosmic surfboard. And you'll ride the Erratic Airwaves. And he plays the newest releases and most retro proto-punk gems featuring sci-fi surf, post-punk, slop-pop, bubblegum, garage, synth, grunge, cuddlecore, neo-psychedelia, and other genres that may or may not actually exist. Life is short, and it's a big universe. Embrace the weirdness. That's Saturdays, 1 to 3 p.m., so check out the Erratic Airwaves with Ricky Erratic. It'll be up next. Before we do, I do pass it over. I will play that Cure song, like I said. But right now, we've had Fried Soul playing in the background, which I absolutely love, and played this 45 to death, and if I could have found a digital copy, it would have been my bed music. Instead, it's Drip Torch. I win either way because I've got the same guitar player in both bands, but this is the Parlor Greens and their song called Drip Torch. Alright, see what you think. And this is my bed music on regular, which is for my show, which is called Road Movie Music, with my co-host Detroit Dave. And we take you on an audio journey through time, through space, through sound. Each week we pick a different destination, whether it be in the real, or in the music itself, or in a theme that just fits and evolves as we play organic radio for you. Because Dave and myself, we come up with a theme. We both go home and work on that, and then we both meet up here for our Saturday show, or our Sunday show, and I mean, and then we give that to you guys Sundays 8 to 10 p.m. So, I'm sorry, having the music playing there, and just realizing that the surfboard just pulled up, and I'm seeing Ricky Erratic. He's just about ready to get himself into the cosmic waves here for you guys. So, since I've only got a little bit of time left, we will work our way through the Parlor Greens right here, and then I'm going to queue up another thing, and then by the end of it, we're going to have the Cure. So stick around, and then stick around for Erratic Airwaves. Alright, here we go.

This has been The Moment, and I will be handing it off here to Ricky Raddick here in a moment. And then he'll finish with the, you know, his erratic airwaves and take you into the cosmic part of Saturday. So let me read off what I just played, and then I have one more for you as we hand off to Ricky. We did the Delvon Lamar Trio with Fried Soul, and then we switched into Parlor Green's Drip Torch. And either way, we had Jim James playing, or Jimmy James, playing guitar on both tracks in both bands, Parlor Green's and the Delvon Lamar Trio. Then we switched into Duran Jones and the Indications doing Cruisin' to the Park. And maybe that's what you're going to do today, because there's beautiful parks in the city of Louisville. So why not? Maybe if you're not going to one of those festivals, go out and see one of those parks. All that stuff that's going out there in the world. It's nice. It's a beautiful day. Then we had the Charities doing Fatal Attraction. And then we had The Cure doing Speak My Language. Like I said, every episode through the summer. As they are now on summer tour doing festivals, and their lineup and their song list was amazing from what it looks like from the first two shows. And I wish them the best, because next year they'll be 50 years old of The Cure, and I love that very much. And I had fallen out of favor with them for a while, and recircled back around, and now can't wait to see what they're going to do next. So I leave you with one of my found pieces in the coal mine. That is the Black Market Brass, and the song will be Omega. Have a good Saturday. Check me out tomorrow on my show, Road Movie Music, 8 to 10 p.m. And Detroit Dave and I will have a theme for you. Until then, peace and love.

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Big thanks to George3PO for a fantastic hour of music. My name is Ricky Erratic. I'm with you for the next two hours. And, you know, to go against, you know, everyone else like George3PO, they play good music. They have good taste. They play good music. They're professionals. I'll just say it. They're professionals who want to do a good job. That's not my shtick. That's not my thing. I'm just here to, you know, basically I've shown up and we're going to see what happens together. So let's see what happens. I have music for you, let's say. You may actually argue that point a few times today, but technically speaking, everything I'm going to play is music. I got a band called Preoccupation on deck, The Professionals, Proton Packs. I got a whole bunch of stuff. We're going to start with Super Drag, because that's what I am feeling right now. So this is what I'm going to bestow unto you, is Super Drag, Sucked Out, because I'm in the mood. Get into it.

And that was a band called Clairaudience, like clairvoyance, but Clairaudience. Name of the track, You Can Always Find Me. We heard from Proton Packs before that, from their album Visions from the Void. That was Hallucination Nation. And I love that they have this sort of thick, Eastern European accents, that just kind of come through in their singing. I don't know why. I always find like a slightly accented singing voice kind of endearing. Proton Packs. We heard from The Professionals, from the Complete Professionals album. Name of the track was The Magnificent. Some self-esteem going there. They're professionals and they're magnificent. Just saying. We heard from Preoccupations before that. From Cassette, the LP, which is kind of funny. Name of the track was Throw It Away, and we started off with Super Drag from Regretfully Yours. Sucked Out. Kind of vibe with that feeling. My name is Ricky Erratic. You are listening to Erratic Waves right here on WXOXLP Louisville. I'll let you know a few things, and I'll play more of the stuff that, you know, I come here and play. This June 5th and 6th, the Kentuckiana Blues Society and Chex Cafe will host the 16th annual Germantown Schnitzelberg Blues Festival at the corner of Hickory and Burnett Avenue. 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I literally just saw Dunnery-ree on her friend's porch while walking dogs the other night, and we had a lovely conversation. So, good luck to them. More information and the complete lineup is available on the Kentuckiana Blues Society website and the Germantown Schnitzelberg Blues Festival Facebook page. They don't let me anywhere near blues or... what's the other thing? Blues or jazz. Yeah, I'm not allowed near those things. They're like... we don't need you ruining blues and jazz for everyone. So, big thanks also to George 3PO, who was filling in for a guy called Jason earlier in the show right before. You can catch George 3PO and his compatriot, colleague, I don't know, man-at-arms? I'm not sure how they define that. But it's George 3PO and Detroit Dave and their show Road Movie Music. Road Movie Music with Detroit Dave and George 3PO is the eclectic audio road trip that takes you on a virtual journey through time, through space, through sound. 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All right. Let's see here. I should get back into music. What will I play this next set? I'll have something from The Dolmans. The Whiffs. I got some Nikki and the Corvettes. I got The Real Kids. What else do I got? Who knows what else I got? Let's get back into it, though, with a song that, again, I just feel like hearing. For whatever reason, it speaks to me at this particular moment. And therefore, you have to listen to it because I'm the dude with the radio show. So, do what you will with that. But you're gonna listen, whether you like it or not, apparently. You're going to be listening to The Cars, Just What I Needed, because it's just what I need. Get into it.

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My name is Ricky Erratic. You're listening to Erratic Waves. In that last set, you heard from the B-52s, from I think their very first album, the B-52s. It was 52 Girls. Before that, it was All Kinds of Girls from The Real Kids. You heard from Nikki and the Corvettes, who feel like they would be well matched in a set with the B-52s. I Got a Move from Nikki and the Corvettes. They only had one album, and every single track on that album is gold. I'm just saying, gold. The Dolmans, Ride On from their Life in Reverse album. We heard from The Whiffs off their Another Whiff album. What Do You Want Me to Do was the name of the track, and we started that set off with The Cars, Just What I Needed. I hope it was just what you needed. All right. I got a little over 10 minutes. So we're going to get back into the music. I got a couple things. I got the Raincoats coming up. I got Bass Drum of Death. And I know I want to get to, the Social Distortion of their new album. They do a cover of Wicked Game. I got to play that. So all that's going to happen and whatever else I can fit into the next 10-ish minutes. So stick with me. We'll see what happens.

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And my name is Ricky Erratic, and it is time for hour number 2

I have no tattoos, but I would totally get the Social Distortion skeleton tattooed on me during the Social Distortion show at Riot Fest. So, you know, if Social Distortion is listening, Mike, come on, take me up on that one. That'd be kind of fun. Everyone seeing me cry at Riot Fest. All right. Let's see here. My name is Ricky Erratic. You listen to Erratic Waves. Trying to figure out what all I want to cover. Those seem to be the salient points. Hour number two is going to be maybe more guitar driven than hour number one. we got The Addicts. We got Toys That Kill, Crocodiles, a band I've started listening to called The Puritans, The Guy, something new from Cyanide Pills. Good wholesome stuff, the Cyanide Pills. but because I'm just kind of into it today, it's what's speaking to me. We'll get back into it with something from The New Bomb Turks, which new is a relative term here. That's their name. They're not that new. But we'll get back into it with Jukebox Lean. Welcome to hour number two of Erratic Waves. You're welcome.

So as noted earlier, I don't worry too much about being competent at really anything, life in particular, but like, you know, DJing, music, whatever. I'm not competent. It's not my thing. It's just not my jam. But even I have to observe that last set, to be honest, was dope. That was a dope set. It was by accident because I did it, but still, dope set. We heard from The Guy, brand new from The Guy with Down, a band I just started listening to out of Brooklyn called The Puritans. I Am Surrounded by Evil is that track, and I want to play more of theirs, but there's maybe two songs on the album, their one album, that I can actually play on the radio, but that's one of them. I Am Surrounded by Evil. We heard brand new from Crocodiles, Greetings from Hell, Toys That Kill from their latest release, Triple Sabotage. That was Dumb and Elated, which, you know, you can probably put that on my tombstone and be fairly certain it's accurate. The Addicts with Peculiar Music. We started that set off with New Bomb Turks and Jukebox Lean. I think what I love is almost every song in that set's just almost falling apart. I love stuff that's just barely holding it together. Maybe I'm projecting. Just saying. My name is Ricky Erratic, by the way, and you are listening to Erratic Waves right here on WXOX LP Louisville. 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And someone who I feel confident would only use AI in the most, like, fascinating way, if they ever did, and I'm pretty sure he would never ever use AI because he's got so much raw talent oozing from every pore of his body. It's DJ Sean Hennessy with Cootie Catcher. 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Tuesdays from 5 to 6 p.m. right here on WXOX LP Louisville. All right. I don't know, that was a pretty dope set. We'll see if the next set is a quarter as dope. We got, it's looking good. It's looking good already. We got the Lawrence Arms. We got Peg Boy. We got Sincere Engineer, the Ergs, Teenage Bottle Rocket. Oh my goodness. I don't know. You guys may have to let me know if this is as dope, if not doper, than that last set. And we'll get started with brand new, kind of sort of from Cyanide Pills. It's a double album of their singles that they just released. This one's My Baby's Become a Right-Wing Extremist. If that happens, get a new baby is just my recommendation. So here it is, Cyanide Pills. Get into it.

That was not an undope set. In that last set, we heard the Lawrence Arms from Cocktails and Dreams, Quincentuple Your Money. We heard from Pegboy, and Pegboy, I have a special place in my heart for Pegboy. I think my first official, like real, like legit mosh pit was at a Pegboy show in like 1992. I think I may still have a scar from that show. So, like, Pegboy off of Three Chord Monty, that was Through My Fingers. We heard from another Chicago band, Sincere Engineer, Twist My Tongue was the name of the track. The Ergs. Love the Ergs. The Ergs. Running, Jumping, and Standing Still off of Dork Rock Cork Rock. No, Dork Rock Cork Rod. There we go. And we started that set off with Cyanide Pills. My Baby's Become a Right-Wing Extremist. Again, exchange the baby if that is the situation. My name is Ricky Erratic. You've been listening to Erratic Waves. I'll tell you a couple things, and then I'll turn it over to Billy T and Charlie Lee. Who have informed me that they have a special treat for all of us in store today. Let me let you know that this June 5th and 6th, the Kentuckiana Blues Society and Chex Cafe will host the 16th annual Germantown Schnitzelberg Blues Festival at the corner of Hickory Street and Burnett Avenue. 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More information and the complete lineup is available on the Kentuckiana Blues Society website and the Germantown Schnitzelberg Blues Festival Facebook page. And coming up next, and again with a special treat no less, it's Billy T and Charlie Lee with the Derby City Hillbilly Highway. 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All right, I don't have a lot of time left, and they are itching for their surprise, and I don't want to ruin their surprise. I know the surprise. I'm on the inside here. I don't know, with it, so to speak. But I'm not going to spoil their surprise. I want them to tell you how awesome it is. But I'm going to play more tunes for you before I go away. In this last set, I'll have Screeching Weasel, Squirt Gun. When I say the names, even I think, of course, I laugh at, you know, these bands. And they're that awesome. That's how awesome they are. Teenage Bottle Rocket is what we'll get back into it with Invisible Man. We will see you next week, and you can ride the erratic waves. Be groovy to each other.

0: All right. Good afternoon. It's 3 o'clock. Time for the Derby City Hillbilly Highway. My name is Billy T.
1: Hello. Good afternoon. My name is Charlie Lee, coming to you from the studios of ArtX FM in beautiful Louisville, Kentucky. That was Ricky Raddick. Heading on out of the studio, ladies and gentlemen, Ricky Raddick has left the building.
0: A great show.
1: Yeah, fantastic show. That was cool.
0: Totally. Well, how's your weekend going?
1: It's going fine right now. I have not gotten

0: was going to grab a set, but then I just kept pulling, and I got an hour.
1: Yeah.
0: I probably could have got 2 hours pretty easily, but I didn't want to rob you of your time.
1: Well, you for truck driver songs, you could have robbed.
0: But it was your request.
1: It had been. I did ask for that. So, and I asked, and you delivered. You did not, and you don't have the worst truck driving song in your collection, and I do, and I didn't bring it.
0: No, but I got the two or three of the best album covers that you've ever seen. So for sure.
1: So if you're at the, if you're waiting for Teddy Bear, you have to go somewhere else for that.
0: No,
1: go to one of the streaming services. It's not hitting the air today or next week, or I want to say never, but probably never on this show, I think. No. But yeah, you got an hour that you put together. So
0: probably
1: thank you.
0: A little more than an hour, but anyway.
1: All right. Well,
0: we'll have to pick and choose.
1: Yeah. So we'll do that towards about halfway through the show. We'll do that. I've got an hour of music here. James brought by that Arthur Prysock album, and I'm playing another song off of that too.
0: Nice.
1: We'll start with that. So yeah, just got some good old country music. No, I don't think anybody. I've got mostly old music in my collection. So. Yep, mostly old stuff. A couple of Don Williams songs, Michael Nesmith. So stay tuned, listen.
0: All right, quick announcement, mm-hmm. and we will start playing some music.
1: 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All right, you ready to do hour number one?
0: Ready.
1: All right, let's hit it.

4, 5, 6.

0: All right, that's from Doug Kershaw here on the Derby City Hillbilly Highway, coming to you every Saturday afternoon from 3 to 5 p.m. I'm Charlie Lee.
1: And good afternoon. My name's Billy T. And we're happy to be here playing records for you every Saturday afternoon from 3 to 5.
0: That was set number one. Should we talk about set one?
1: Yes.
0: Well, that was Doug Kershaw, and you're still hearing Doug Kershaw, and that was Louisiana Blues. This album is called, I don't have it, it's like Flip Flop Fly, something like that, I think. Yeah.
1: That fits the theme of the album cover. All right, before that, Clarence Gatemouth Brown, Chicken Shift.
0: Yes. Rachel Brook, before that, Let Me Lose Again, that's the B-side on that 45.
1: And Roy Clark, Good Time Charlie.
0: And then we started with the Arthur Prysock, Release Me.
1: And then before that, Billy Walker and his version of Cattle Call.
0: Yeah.
1: 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The Deep End with host Joey Mudd features an interesting mix of all Louisville and Kentucky-related music from the 1950s to the present day. 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
0: All right, I'm going to tell you about something that's going on today. Started yesterday, the Germantown Schnitzelberg Blues Festival. Goes on until, later on tonight. The Kentuckiana Blues Society and Chex Cafe will host and are hosting the 16th annual Germantown Schnitzelberg Blues Festival at the corner of Hickory Street and Burnett Avenue. 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More information and the complete lineup is available on the Kentuckiana Blues Society website and the Germantown Schnitzelberg Blues Festival Facebook page.
1: All right. Set number one was okay. Good. What do we got coming up for set number two?
0: We got set two. This is an album that you moved over to my record collection. This is the Crazy Horse Bunch. When did this album come out? Like in the 70s, 80s?
1: I think the 70s. And I think it's just a group of musicians who attended the same church. They put out one album.
0: Mm-hmm.
1: And there's... I think one original on there, and the rest are all covers.
0: They're all covers, and we're gonna play a cover.
1: Pretty interesting covers too.
0: Yeah, we're gonna play "Friend Don't Take Her," and come up also some John Denver, old Jimmy Rogers song, some Don Williams, Hank Jr. and Larry John Wilson's gonna make an appearance. He hadn't been on here in a while, so I think that's about where we're going.
1: All right.

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What he had to say to me hit me pretty hard, because I think a lot of folks get started this way. He said, I thought it would be so easy, another one-night stand. 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Now it's 3 months ago last Wednesday since I woke up in her bed. 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

Now she's feeling sick in the mornings. 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I start to work next Monday, 'cause I just can't let her down. I've had me some good times,

0: All right, you are listening to WXOX 97.1 FM, and this is the Derby City Hillbilly Highway. Good afternoon. My name is Billy T.
1: And hello, my name is Charlie Lee. You also might be listening on 100.9 WXND or where else?
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1: Or you might have gone to the app store for your smartphone and downloaded the app. So take us with you wherever you go.
0: Hey to my mom, Cindy, and Mike, my stepdad, and hey to Steve in Portland.
1: Shout out. Thank you for listening.
0: Yeah.
1: John, I know you're listening up in Cincinnati. Shout out to you too, buddy. Thank you for tuning in.
0: All righty.
1: We got hour number, this is hour one. That was set number two. We'll go back to the beginning.
0: All right.
1: Go ahead.
0: The Crazy Home Bunch and their version of Friend, Don't Take Her.
1: She's all I got. John Denver after that, Rocky Mountain High.
0: Jimmy Rogers, Waiting for a Train.
1: Don Williams, and we'll play some Don Williams in this set too. Going to get another one from him, but that was Rake and Ramblin' Man.
0: And then we finished up with Hank Jr. You Can't Judge a Book by Its Cover.
1: And we're still hearing some Hank there. This is a bluesy album. This is a, Montana Cafe.
0: Yep.
1: This is a Hank Jr. album that I do like this one a lot.
0: Yeah. All right. The Portland Festival is yesterday and today. The 52nd annual Portland Festival in Louisville is taking place on June 5th and 6th. Come enjoy a high energy parade, carnival rides, and two stages of live music, including the new Best of the West stage, highlighting local talent. 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
0: Okay. Well, you got one more set to go for the. We'll have hour one in the books.
1: Got one more set, and don't touch that dial because coming up at the top of the hour. Got some songs for all of our truck driving friends. But this set, we're going to start with some Larry John Wilson. We're going to hear Think I Feel a Hitchhike Coming On.
0: All righty.

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flowers if a stranger should enter there. 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No Clifton Clowers

0: 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It's the top of the hour, halfway through the Derby City Hillbilly Highway, coming to you on 97.1 WXOX. My name is Charlie Lee.
1: And good afternoon. My name is Billy T.
0: And that was our last set there of hour number one. We should talk about it.
1: Yeah, we finished up with Don Williams, another Don Williams tune, mm-hmm. Tulsa Time.
0: And then before that, Michael Nesmith, Silver Moon.
1: Before that, Tammy Wynette, Ode to Billy Joe. Okay, I didn't realize that was her doing that version. I'm like, I didn't hear Tammy, but...
0: That was Tammy. Claude King before that, Wolverton Mountain.
1: And Johnny Cash before that, Thanks a Lot.
0: And then we started with Larry John Wilson at the beginning of that set, I Think I Feel a Hitchhike Coming On.
1: Love Larry John.
0: Yes.
1: All right. As we said, mm-hmm. Chuck made a request this week.
0: I did.
1: And I just wasn't going to do a set, but I ended up pulling about an hour and a half's worth of songs. So all truck driving, highway related, mm-hmm. In support of the truckers who keep getting stuck under the bridge there by campus.
0: Bless their heart, they do. You know, they should put a sign up.
1: They should.
0: They really should. on both sides. Yep. It should, warning, you will get stuck.

0: All right, we got time for a whole another hour in all truck driving. Where are we going?
1: All right, well, we're going to start off with the CB Lingo Dictionary. I think we've played this before, but the band is called Cletus Maggard and the Citizen Band.
0: Yeah.
1: We'll follow that up with Terry Allen, Truckload of Art. And we got Hank after that. And I got most everything planned out for once. So.
0: Okay.
1: We'll get started with that.
2: Good buddies these days, everybody and their little beavers getting themselves an old CB, and the only way to use it right is to get your license and learn the CB lingo. So here we go for a short course. Smokey Bear. Now that's him old boys what work for the state and drive them old high-powered machines. And if the machine's got the state's name on the side, it's a Tijuana taxi. Or then again, it may not have the state's name on the side, in which case it's a plain white wrapper, plain gray wrapper, plain green wrapper, or plain blue wrapper. And then they take your green stamps, which is your hard-earned money when they get you on the old picture taker, and that's what you call the old radar, otherwise known as taking Polaroids. That's when you're going more than double nickels. That's that old 55-mile-an-hour speed limit. And them same old boys what help you when you get yourself into a fender bender, that's a wreck. And they generally found around exit ramps, medians, and the nearest long hot cup of coffee in short neighbor the state police. County Mounty, same as old Smokey Bear, something they drive for the sheriff. Local yokel, same as old Smokey Bear and old County Mounty, something they drive for the mayor. Beavers, that's women. Seat covers, that's women. Women, that's women. Better half or XYL, that's women. Excepting these is them ones what used to be the beaver and or seat cover, what you used to count every button on that for really blouse she was a-wearing, and is now the mother of your youngins and the picture taker what checks you done retired from counting buttons on frilly blouses of other beavers and or seat covers. Cotton picker, now that means your best buddy, your worst enemy, somebody you know, somebody you don't know, somebody you like, somebody you don't like, somebody you want to compliment, somebody you want to insult, somebody who done you a favor, somebody who done you wrong, or somebody who picks cotton. Break means I want to talk, boy. Go break means all right, boy, talk. 10:36, now that's a call for the time of day, but don't just sit there and say, have that 10:36, cause all them CBers will know you just got your set and ain't got nothing to say. Other expressions to avoid to keep from being known as an amateur are, break for a radio check, what's happening out there, good buddy? What you doing out there, good buddy? Somebody talk to me, Roger, we'll go and break for a truck. 10:20 is your location. Home 20, that's your 10:20 when you're home. Bubblegum machine. Hey, that's an old light on top of Smokey's car. Goes blue, blue, blue, blue. Whips an antenna. A redneck whips a big, long antenna. Goes twangy, twangy, twangy all the time. Hammer down means I done going as fast as I can because I got the pedal to the metal. How's it look over your shoulder? Now, that's what you say to somebody going the way you ain't. And it means what's back there where you done been. An 18-wheeler's a big rig. A 4-wheeler's anything with 4 wheels. Cars, baby carriages, anything. 2-wheelers are motorcycles and bicycles. A pick-em-up truck is a pickup truck. A thermos bottle is a tanker truck. A mobile parking lot is 18-wheeler that hauls 4-wheelers. And a van cotton picker is a van. Come on. Now that's what you say when you say what you want to say and you want somebody to say something back to you. Come on back on that means I wish you'd say that again because I don't know what you're talking about. Getting stepped on. Now that's where there's too many cotton pickers on the channel and everybody's talking at the same time. You can't understand nobody and it's a mess of noise. Modulating and jawjacking is a having a conversation. Handle. Now that's that old name that you pick out to call yourself on the channel, as in.
3: My handle is the white knight.
2: 10-4 means I read you, I agree. If you say so, I think so, I know so. If you say so, I'm with you. You done took the words right out of my mouth. Ain't that something? Maybe definitely affirmative. Yes, sir. Yes, indeed. You said it, boy. Hey, hey, hey, and ever which. 4-10 and 10-Roger are alternatives to 10-4 on such occasions that 10-4 do not seem to capture the complete meaning of what you was trying to say. Negatory is the opposite of all of the above. In short, no. A short is the opposite of a long. Now, here's a big one that I left for towards the last because it's one of the most important you'll ever use, I guarantee you. Mercy Day, under all circumstances, means Mercy Day. We gonna back it on out. That's a way of saying so long, I'm gonna quit talking, I'll see you later. Keep it between the ditches, that means the same. Catch on the flip-flop, that means the same. 7s and 3s and all them good numbers to you, that means the same. 8s and 6s and all them good numbers to you, that means the same. You have yourself a good day today and a better day tomorrow, that means the same. Keep the shiny side up, the dirty side down.
4: Once upon a time, some time ago back on the East Coast, in New York City to be exact, a bunch of artists and painters and sculptors and musicians and poets and writers and actors and dancers and architects all started feeling real superior to their ego counterparts out on the West Coast. So they all got together and decided they would show those snotty surfer upstarts a thing or two about the Big Apple, and they hired themselves a truck. It was a big, spanking, new, white, shiny, chrome-plated cab over Peterbilt with mud flaps, stereo, TV, AM and FM radio, leather seats, and a Naugahyde sleeper, all fresh with new American flag decals, an art arc printed on the side of the door with solid 24-karat gold leaf type. And they filled up this truck with the most significant piles and influential heaps of artwork to ever be assembled in modern times.

0: All right, hello. You're listening to the Derby City Hillbilly Highway, coming to you from the studios of ArtX FM, and this is the very special truck driving hour edition of the show. Oh, my name's Charlie Lee.
1: And good afternoon. My name's Billy T.
0: We're doing a whole hour of a little truck driving music this hour. Ricky Erratic is listening in because he is a huge, huge truck driving music fan, big CB guy, and we're not going to play Teddy Bear for you. We didn't bring it. That's one reason we're not going to play it. And should I commit to playing it next week? What do you think? I'm putting you on the spot here on the air.
1: We'll bring it in during his last set, and he can play it on
0: You know what? Erratic Waves needs to have some vinyl.
1: Yeah.
0: You know. All right, that's okay. It's I'm bringing it next week. What do we play?
1: All right, we started off with Cletus Maggard and the Citizen Band and their CB Lingo Dictionary song.
0: Don't you like saying Cletus Maggard on the radio?
1: Yeah.
0: That's cool.
1: It is an incredibly different album cover. Oh, actually,
0: paint the picture, please. Yeah,
1: you think of a truck driver album, it is it.
0: Okay.
1: I mean, there's like 12 characters on it, but it's interesting.
0: Terry Allen after that, Truckload of Art.
1: And then Hank Williams, Lonesome Highway.
0: And we played one more song, and you're still hearing Tom Russell, and that was a song about Bakersfield and such, Highway 46.
1: Yeah, we're assuming that goes through Bakersfield.
0: Yeah.
1: All right, I'm going to tell you guys about Saturdays tonight from 10 to when. Mm-hmm. It's Always Something with Sean Selby. From Colonel Sanders to Sun Ra, It's Always Something with DJ Selby. And he carries a load, usually goes 5 hours on Saturdays. But
0: tune in. The Mind's Eye Theater Company proudly presents the Louisville premiere of Alice by Heart, June 12th through the 20th at the Mex Theater in the Kentucky Center for the Performing Arts. The musical journey of a young woman who escapes the horrors of the Blitz in a London underground station by diving into her favorite book, Alice's Adventures in Wonderland. Alice navigates grief, love, and the painful transition into adulthood through her version of Wonderland, learning to accept loss and find hope. 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We got another truck driving, just driving set here.
1: This is a van driving song.
0: Van driving?
1: But, you know.
0: Did you bring Chevy van? Remember that song?
1: I have, this is a Chevy van, but there's more than just this one, I think. But anyway, I don't know anything about this artist. I got the record for a buck a few years ago. It's Phil Drago. Mm-hmm. And the weird thing is I got it, and a couple days later, Joey Mudd played it, so I'm thinking, wow, this guy's from Kentucky. But mm-hmm. Joey played it because the label that it was on was a Kentucky label, and he doesn't know anything about this guy either. He just had a 45, so.
0: You've got the whole album.
1: Yeah. So we're playing Souped Up Chevy Van.
0: Yeah.
1: Then after that, the Maines Brothers, their cover of Terry Allen's Amarillo Highway. And then after that, Terry Stafford, Amarillo by Morning. All right.

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0: Hi, hello. You are listening to the Derby City Hillbilly Highway here on 97.1 WXOX. My name is Charlie Lee.
1: And good afternoon. My name is Billy T. And we are rapidly approaching the end of our two-hour show.
0: Correct. We're playing some truck driving songs this hour.
1: Yeah. And just in honor of the can opener bridge and the 65 being closed, we figured we'd, you know.
0: Some driving songs, or songs about bands and being
1: highways,
0: on the road, highways. Yeah. So.
1: All right. Well, we just heard, we've probably got 8 to 10 versions of 6 days on the road.
0: Right.
1: We neither one of us brought one, which is good, but I didn't realize that Kay Adams has a version of 6 days awaiting. So it's the reverse of the 6 days on the road.
0: Right. So she, and then before that, the Lost Mile Ramblers, Diesel Smoke, Dangerous Curves, and singing on that song was
1: Junior Brown.
0: Yeah. Speaking of Junior Brown.
1: And before that, we played Junior Brown and Highway Patrol.
0: Bobby Bear, 500 Miles Away From Home before that.
1: And then we played Amarillo by Morning. And Terry Stafford version, he's actually the songwriter of that song.
0: Which is, it's good to be the songwriter.
1: I know it's been a smash hit for a couple different artists, so I'm sure he did well with it.
0: That's good for him. And then speaking of Amarillo, before that, Amarillo Highway, and that was the Main Brothers doing that.
1: Yeah. That's Terry Allen's song.
0: Mm-hmm.
1: And then again, we started with Phil Drago with Souped Up Chevy Van.
0: You know, his brother Drago was in Rocky IV also, too.
1: Okay.
0: And fought Sylvester Stallone, by the way. Yeah. Ivan Drago. That's right. It's his brother.
1: Yeah.
0: Okay. Move on. That wasn't funny.
1: That was okay.
0: Yeah.
1: All right. So, Louisville residents, this is PSA for contacting the Louisville Metro Council. Louisville residents can find and contact their Metro Council members by calling 502-574-1100 or visiting louisvilleky.gov/government/metro-council.
0: 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And that's a guy called Jason. 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
1: All right. Up next, these two albums are just a very, very trucker-themed albums, and there's not much about the musicians, but it's the Renfro Valley Boys going down the road, and after that, Lonesome Road Singers. Then I got Richard Dobson playing a Townes Van Zandt song, and then Bruce playing Bruce Springsteen, Wreck on the Highway.
0: All right.

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1: You got your Smoky Mountain Smoky, bring it on.
0: A 10-4, you got the one blue trooper. What say we pull the plug on these old picture takers and back it on out into town for a short, short?
1: Oh, big 10-4 on that short, short blue trooper. 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
0: Yeah, big 10-4 on them chicken feathers. He must have been doing 100 for sure. Busted every tube of my picture taker. I was holding it in my hand, too. Mercy sakes, that smart. Flat curl your fingernails backwards.
1: 10-4, let's get the bubblegum popping and the hammer down. Break for that 18-wheeler there doing 100 for sure. 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

0: here, Kane, Ducky, Moon, Runner Boy. 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
0: Get the peanut butter out of yours, Blue Trooper. I want your location.
1: I'm eyeballing your taillights about a half mile behind you. 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It's a snowing. 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
0: 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That ain't snow. 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
1: I'm the

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1: 10-4, let's get every Smokey in Tennessee apron. He's doing 120 for short. We gotta stop that boy before he gets to Georgia. 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They done coming out of the chicken coop up here.
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1: Blue Trooper, I don't mean no chicken coop, boy. 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Jerry, try to dodge 300 jaywalking drunk New England white rocks.
0: Ah, mercy, big 10-4 on them plastic Sunday dinners. They all over me.
1: Lord of mercy, now they've started laying eggs.
0: 10-4 on them 100-proof egg yolks. You reckon these old snow treads are gonna hang on these slippery eggs?
1: I don't know, but I got a half dozen frying sunny side up on my hood. Blue Trooper, what's your 20 now? Come on back.
0: I'm the four-wheel Western omelet that just passed you.
1: Come on, break our moon runner, the fun's over. Now, boy, we got 58 Smokies, 36 County Mounties, 12 local yokels, 19 bears in the air, 22-meter mates, 2 ballistic missiles, Richard Petty Kojak, and 200 soused white rock chickens on your tail, boy. Now, you going back that old rig down or not?
0: Hey, we too late. That old moon runner done crossed that Georgia line.
1: Oh, 10-4. Break for a Georgia Smokey.
2: 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Back door.

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Hello. How's it going, everybody? You're listening to Rough Draft Radio here on 97.1 WXOX LP Louisville. Just checking in, making sure this spooky music isn't giving you nightmares. This is, of course, Pink Floyd live at Pompeii. It's the remastered version from, I believe, last year. So I'm taking this opportunity to interrupt and talk to you for a minute, and we'll get back to the rest of the song. Searching. For DJ Always with Love Always Radio here on Mondays. Start out the work week 9 to 10 a.m. Got to start out the morning today. Here in DJ Always out at the Norton Track and Field Center for the Race for Justice JCPS Justice Fest sponsored race fundraiser for social justice. 6 years. Maybe this is 5 years. I think they started the year, first year after COVID, but an excellent community event. Lots of tables and good people. All right. So DJ Always holds it down with a tapestry of sounds. 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And tonight, till midnight, second night of the Kentuckiana Blues Society and Chex Cafe's Germantown Schnitzelberg Blues Festival. 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All right, I'm going to hush up and get out of Dave Gilmore's way here. And the rest of the guys, enjoy the rest of this. We'll hear some more music after it. I'll be back in a bit. This is Rough Draft 97.1 WXOX LP Louisville. 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Here we go.

Right. Thank you, Michael. Kuanaka. I forget how to pronounce his name. I have to look at it. Such a good song, though. Love and Hate. One near and dear to my heart. My lovely wife chose to come down the aisle. A little bounce to that song. Put a huge smile on my face. Alright. Hopefully Pearl Jam doesn't upset you on the heels of that great song. It's a nice one though, I think. From their 10 album, their debut.

All right, Pink Floyd, followed by The Wailers. That was High Tide or Low Tide. Sweet, sweet song there. Followed by The Cranberries, an acoustic version of Zombie. Back from 2017. And then Michael Kiwanuka with the long version of Love and Hate.

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Kara composes a new playlist every week from her collection as a tribute to sound and expression. The show plays heavy bass music mixed by internationally known artists of the underground, including the contrast of groovy folk music and stories. The delivery of Kara's mixes draws parallels throughout the set, consisting of thought-provoking vibration and music. And lyrics. That reminds me, I went to Speed Cinema today to see Trainspotting. Hadn't seen it in a long, long time. Some pretty classic electronic tracks on that one. What a filthy, filthy film. But amazing and well-crafted art just the same. But man, it makes you feel dirty walking out. Back when Obi-Wan Kenobi hadn't kicked his heroin habit yet. A mostly forgotten part of Star Wars. Alright, let's see. Tonight, it's also the 52nd annual Portland Festival in Louisville, taking place last night and tonight, always the first Saturday, Friday, Saturday in June. Enjoy a high energy parade. Carnival rides and two stages of live music, including the new Best of the West stage, highlighting local talent with food trucks and over 100 vendors. There's something for everyone. You can visit portlandfestival.org for more information. I was just down at the new library. Well, not new library, but the Portland Library at 33rd, I think. And they have a new addition. Library down there looks great. And they're building the stage out front on Friday. Remembering the fellows who carried on the Portland Festival for a few years there along the way, John and Jerry and Herbie. Those guys passed on the baton. I think the Portland Festival was didn't happen last year, so it's back. Lot going on this weekend. All right, we got a few more minutes before 6 o'clock. So here's one. Ought to take us right up to 7. Make sure you stick around for the 8 o'clock hour with Annalise with Experienced. And then the mystery hour, 9 o'clock. We'll see if we are graced with the presence of DJ Jet Pilot. And then from 10 till when, Sir Sean Selby from 10 till when. It's always something. It's the name of the show. Always great. Alright, we're going to cut this one a little short. See if we can transition this nicely. Judge me. This is Captain Badass, Songs Ohio, with Joyson Molina. And his sweet, sweet voice. Here we go. 97.1 WXOX LP Louisville. This is Rough Draft. Aaron Solo here till 8 o'clock.

live organizing gives me the most hope these days. Well, I think it's the kind of organizing that unites various groups around what I think may be the central issue for this next period in American history. There's a kind of organizing that took place in Seattle, in Washington, and in Prague, and which is international in scope, and which is based on an alliance among many, many different groups who have different agendas, whether it's feminism or environmentalism, or decent wage for low-paid people, health and care, and so on. What unites all of these people is the fact that none of these things are obtainable, none of the things that people need are obtainable unless we have a massive change in the way the resources of the society are distributed, in the economic system, and so any kind of organizing that is aimed at that very fundamental thing, that kind of radical thing, redistribution of wealth, tearing away more and more at the system that is based on corporate profit and trying to build a society more and more based on human need. That kind of multi-group and international organizing, it seems to me, is the most important.

All right. Thank you, Howard Zinn. You're listening to Rough Draft Radio here on 97.1 WXOX LP Louisville. Aaron Solo here for a little while longer. Got about 39 more minutes. Check out the show with no name. A show, the show with no name. Monday, midnight. Rolling into the Tuesday hours till about 2. Maybe 3. All right, let's see. Where did we leave off? We had that Pearl Jam piece from 1992. That was Release, followed by Canada's Songs Ohio, Captain Badass from Access and Ace. Followed by Massive Attack, Paradise Circus from Heligoland. And then a little throwdown from Dell and Handsome Boy Modeling School. The World's Gone Mad. And then a couple there from Avail. That one goes out to all the teenagers in the 90s. First song, March. Second song, Twisted. Both off the Satiate LP on Lookout Records. Now we got Fela Kuti, some Nigerian composition. Let's see. Opposite People. A father of Afrobeat there. All right.

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Whole long listing. We also have a really nice schedule laid out. With a nice table per day. You can click on the shows. That'll go to our Spinatron page where it has listings of all the songs played on the last show. You can listen to the last couple shows for each show. Good luck deciding when to listen to that and not a great show on Art FM. Alright, one more thing. Stop the violence. Put down the guns. Stop the violence and put down the guns. It is a 7-on-7 football event at 1508 West Kentucky Street, taking place on June 11th. From 9 a.m. to 4:30 p.m., the goal of the event is to bring the youth of Louisville together through football and promote a positive, safe environment in our community. Really great stuff. Let's see, the 11th, that's Thursday. 9 a.m. to 4:30 p.m. at 1508 West Kentucky Street. That's 15th and Kentucky. Right around the corner from me. Let's see. Also, I think the Dirt Bowl. What's going on this weekend? 4501 West Broadway. That's all the way at the end of the Broadway at Shawnee. Got live shows on their live games on Facebook. Got all the games, different teams lined up on that page. That's going on today and tomorrow. Shawnee basketball court. And speaking of violence, different kind of violence. These data centers are popping up, affecting mostly lower income people, especially here in Louisville. Landing in southwest Louisville, having been rubber stamped without opposition. You can learn more about the data centers as legendary activist Aaron Brockovich
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And there was a meeting today. About the Southwest Louisville data center at St. George Community Center. I think you can find more about that on social media as well. Surely going to have more meetings coming up as people organize. All right, hope you're enjoying the show so far tonight.

stink. Him go drink everyone. All right, gonna go back for one of the studio recordings. The Cranberries. This one just kind of crushes. Now, years later, kind of has a different context for the rest of us. And listen close, see what Dolores was thinking about. Aaron Solo here. Moving on back to the music. Thank you for joining me. 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